That's music by Emmy Lindstrom, Song About M. Played by clarinetist Emil Jonasson in the Helsingborg Symphony, Stefan Soljom conducting. Before that, on this Memorial Day afternoon, Letter from Home by Aaron Copland, Buffalo Philharmonic and Joanne Folletta conducting the first two of your great escapes for this Monday afternoon. Continuing with the slow movement of Beethoven's Seventh Symphony, here's the Minnesota Orchestra with Osmo Venska conducting.

0: the second movement from the Symphony No. 7, music by Beethoven. We heard the Minnesota Orchestra, conducted by Osmo Venska, here on Classical California. Offered as another of your great escapes for this Monday afternoon. There's plenty more where these came from, starting tomorrow, 5 p.m. here on Classical California.
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1: When the world feels loud, Classical California restores the calm between the notes.

That's music by Johann Sebastian Bach, his Jig Fugue, played by the BBC Philharmonic and Leonard Slatkin conducting. This afternoon on Classical California. Later this hour, a hymn for everyone and music of transcendent optimism by Leonard Bernstein. First, a guitar concerto by the Italian composer Ferdinando Carulli. Here's Pepe Romero in the Academy of St. Martin in the Fields.

0: That's music by the Italian composer Ferdinando Carulli. His guitar concerto in E minor, played by Pepe Romero with the Academy of St. Martin in the Fields, conducted by Iona Brown, here on Classical California.
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The closing moments of Candide by Leonard Bernstein. Make our garden grow. We are the Tanglewood Festival Chorus, the Boston Pops, and John Williams conducting here on Classical California. Coming up top at the 6 o'clock hour, it's music for this Memorial Day weekend. Taking us there, The Hymn for Everyone, music by Jesse Montgomery, composer in residence for the Chicago Symphony. They play it here with Ricardo Muti conducting.

0: That's music by Jesse Montgomery, her Hymn for Everyone. We heard the Chicago Symphony Orchestra, conducted by Ricardo Muti, here on Classical California.
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America the Beautiful, music written by Samuel Ward. This version for violin and string orchestra played by Daniel Hope and the Zurich Chamber Orchestra. Here on Classical California with a classic American ballet later this hour. First, music written inspired by the Olympic Games, Javelin by Michael Torkey. Here's the Boston Pops and John Williams conducting.

0: It's music by Michael Torkey, written for the Atlanta Olympic Games, 1996, Javelin, the Boston Pops Orchestra, and John Williams conducting here on Classical California.
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0: It's great to be with you on this Memorial Day weekend. I'm Brian Lauritsen. It's music written by Aaron Copland next, written right as the world was starting to see the end in sight for World War II. It's music of tremendous optimism and the American spirit. It's Copland's iconic ballet, Appalachian Spring, in its original version for just 13 instruments. Here are members of the Orpheus Chamber Orchestra.

That's music by Aaron Copland, his ballet Appalachian Spring. It was written for a small event in a small concert hall, and so he wrote it for a small ensemble of just 13 instruments before later expanding it

0: That's music by Antonio Vivaldi, the finale from one of his violin concertos played by Fabio Biondi and the ensemble Europa Galante.
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1: 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Tell us who lifted you up, and we'll send them gratitude and music. 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

That's music by Hanya Rani called Glass, as played by Mari Samuelson on violin, Julien Quentin on piano, the ensemble Scoring Berlin with Jonathan Stockhammer conducting. You're on Classical California. We're coming up top of the 7 o'clock hour, a ballet danced in mud. And right now it's the finale from the Piano Concerto No. 9 by Mozart with Angela Hewitt and the Mantua Chamber Orchestra.

0: That's music by Mozart, the finale from his Piano Concerto No. 9, played by Angela Hewitt with the Mantua Chamber Orchestra here on Classical California. Hip-hop meets ballet next.
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That's music by RZA, an original member of the Wu-Tang Clan, writing classical music here, the Ballet Through Mud. And from that ballet, we heard the section called Good Night. Colorado Symphony and Christopher Dragon conducting, getting the 7 o'clock hours music underway here on Classical California. Good evening. This is Brian Lauritsen. We continue with music by Alan Hovhaness, Alleluia and Fugue, played by the ensemble I Fiamminghi, conducted by Rudolf Vertin.

0: Alleluia and Fugue. Music by Alan Hovannes, played by the Orchestra of Flanders I Fiamminghi, conducted by Rudolf Verten, here on Classical California.
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0: It's great to be with you on this Monday evening. I'm Brian Lauritsen. Hope you've had a good Memorial Day weekend, had opportunity to pause and reflect and honor those who gave the ultimate sacrifice over the years of service to this country. We continue with music by Beethoven, who wrote a pastoral symphony and a pastoral piano sonata. This is the latter, piano sonata number 15 in D major, played by Jonathan Biss.

That's music by Beethoven, the Piano Sonata number 15, the Pastoral Sonata, played by pianist Jonathan Biss here on Classical California.

0: That's music by Giovanni Gabrielli, Canzone, played by the Empire Brass on Classical California.
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That's music by Nick Glennie Smith. Setting a hymn by Randall Wallace, Mansions of the Lord, written for the 2002 film We Were Soldiers. It was also the recessional music from the 2004 funeral of President Ronald Reagan. Mansions of the Lord, played here by the West Point Band and Glee Club, conducted by Constance Chase. This evening on Classical California, on this Memorial Day, music of peace as we continue The Lark Ascending by Ralph Vaughan Williams. Here's violinist Sarah Chang and the London Philharmonic.

0: That's music by Rafe Vaughn Williams. The Lark Ascending, played by violinist Sarah Chang with the London Philharmonic, conducted by Bernard Haitink, this evening on Classical California. I'm Brian Lauritsen. Laura Downs is coming up next. Have a great evening.
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2: Happy Monday and welcome to your evening music. I'm Laura Downs, and I hope you've been enjoying this long weekend. We'll begin the program tonight with Felix Mendelssohn's famous overture to A Midsummer Night's Dream, the Gewandhaus Orchestra of Leipzig under Kurt Masur.

Felix Mendelssohn got the job of music director of the Leipzig Gewandhaus Orchestra in 1835 when he was just 26 years old, and he led that orchestra until his death 12 years later. His music has always stayed at the heart of the orchestra's repertoire, and we heard a more recent performance of Mendelssohn's famous overture to A Midsummer Night's Dream, led by Kurt Masur. I'm Laura Downs, and this is Evening Music from Classical California. Here's some lovely American impressionism from the composer Charles Tomlinson Griffiths, his poem for flute and orchestra, played here by the Buffalo Philharmonic under Joanne Folletta, with flute soloist Carol Wincents.

0: Like a watercolor painting in music, that poem for flute and orchestra by the American Impressionist composer Charles Tomlinson Griffiths. Carol Winsence was the soloist with the Buffalo Philharmonic under Joanne Folletta. Join us on Wednesday evening at 7 o'clock for the next installment in our series called Classical Californians, shining light on the musicians who bring their creative energy to this golden state. This week, a short-form segment with violinist Ray Chen, who shares his own performance of Mozart's Third Violin Concerto with Christoph Eschenbach leading the Schleswig-Holstein Music Festival Orchestra. That's Wednesday evening at 7 o'clock here on Classical California. Music by Chopin is coming up next.
1: 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San Francisco Opera presents Electra, a father slaughtered, a mother betrayed, and a daughter left standing in the ruins, grief-stricken, unyielding, and burning for justice. 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

The phenomenal young pianist Yun Chun Lim with one of the most electrifying works in the repertoire, Chopin's Etude Opus 10, No. 12 in C minor, known as the Revolutionary Etude. Chopin himself never gave the piece that title, but it's associated with the outbreak of the 1830 November Uprising, the Polish rebellion against Russian rule, which permanently transformed Chopin's life and music, forcing him into permanent exile, where he channeled his grief, rage, and profound patriotism into his music, cementing his legacy as the poet of Polish freedom. And now another work inspired by lineage and legacy. The Philadelphia-born Armenian-American composer Richard Yardumian wrote this Armenian suite in 1946 when he was in his early 20s. It's a musical pilgrimage to his roots and ancestry, inspired by Armenian sacred and folk melodies. The Singapore Symphony Orchestra here under Lan Shui.

Music inspired by the Armenian heritage of the American composer Richard Yardumian. His Armenian Suite from 1946, played there by the Singapore Symphony Orchestra under Lan Shui. And it's time now for your New Music Monday feature, a brand new recording in our library to expand your ears and excite your imagination. Tonight, the String Quartet No. 7 in D Major by Joseph Boulogne, the Chevalier de Saint-Georges, in a brand new recording by the Catalyst Quartet, scheduled for release on May 26th.

0: The New York City-based Catalyst Quartet, with a brand new recording, not officially released until tomorrow, of the String Quartet No. 7 in D Major by Joseph Boulogne, the Chevalier de Saint-Georges. This is volume 4 of the quartet's recording series titled Uncovered, a survey of music by historically important Black composers. That was your New Music Monday feature for this week. And I'm Laura Downs, with the sounds of 19th century Mexican Romanticism coming up at the top of the next hour.
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0: Welcome back to Evening Music. In a time when new aesthetics and ideas were opening the door into the 20th century, the Mexican composer Ricardo Castro was called the last romantic. Echoes of Chopin and Liszt shimmer beneath the distinctly Mexican character of this Vals Capricho. From its dramatic opening to its glittering keyboard cascades, this music is sophisticated, sentimental, and a little intoxicating. Joel Fan at the piano with the Northwest Sinfonietta under Christophe Chaniard, Vals Capricho by Ricardo Castro.

Dazzling virtuosity, sweeping lyricism, and the elegant sway of a waltz in that Vals Capricho by the 19th century Mexican composer Ricardo Castro. Joel Fan was the piano soloist with the Northwest Sinfonietta under Christophe Chaniard. Music now by Bach. This is the L.A. Phil under Pinchas Zukerman in Bach's Brandenburg Concerto No. 1 in F major.

0: Bach's Brandenburg Concerto No. 1 in F major in that performance by the LA Phil under Pinkus Zukerman. It's evening music from Classical California, and I'm Laura Downs. Coming up next for this Memorial Day holiday, an American anthem, music by the composer Gene Shear, sung by a great friend of this station, the American mezzo-soprano Denise Graves.
1: 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San Francisco Opera invites you to experience Rossini's The Barber of Seville, a masterclass in disguises, deceptions, and disorder. Figaro, fixer of everything and anything, spots two young lovers in distress and one delightfully impossible Dr. Bartolo standing in the way. The Barber of Seville, a little charm, a little chaos, and a barber who never met a problem he couldn't outwit. May 28th to June 21st, tickets at sfopera.com. For calmer commutes, inspired days, and relaxing evenings, let Classical California handle the music.

American Anthem, music by the composer Gene Shear, sung by mezzo-soprano Denise Graves, who first performed the song in 1998 at the Smithsonian Institution for an audience that included the Clintons. Over the years, Denise made the song a fixture at inaugurations and other important ceremonies. And then it took on a new life when Norah Jones recorded it for the 2007 Ken Burns World War II miniseries, The War. Music for your Memorial Day holiday here on Classical California. Music now by Florence Price, her five folk songs in counterpoint played here by the Catalyst Quartet.

Beloved Old American Songs Reconsidered by Florence Price in her Five Folk Songs in Counterpoint. That was a performance by the New York City-based Catalyst Quartet. I'm Lara Downs with your evening music from Classical California, and your nightly lullaby coming up now in just about 15 minutes.

0: music from the opera The Royal Children by Engelbert Humperdinck. That was the Bamberg Symphony, led by Carl Anton Rickenbacker. It's Evening Music from Classical California, and I'm Laura Downs.
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0: 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Roberta Alessandrini is the soloist with the Mantua Orchestra under Vittorio Padilla.

The vivace third movement of the Harp Concerto No. 6 in F major by the 18th century Czech composer Jean-Baptiste Krumpholz. The soloist was Roberta Alessandrini with the Mantua Orchestra led by Vittorio Parisi. And it's time now for your nightly lullaby. Tonight, this heart-wrenching piece by Amy Beach titled A Cradle Song of the Lonely Mother. Jennifer Fichet at the piano.

0: A Cradle Song of the Lonely Mother, music by Amy Beach, played by pianist Jennifer Fichet, as your lullaby tonight from Evening Music. And don't go away, because there's a bonus lullaby coming up in just a moment.
1: Comfortable, carefree, beautifully human. That's the sound of classical California.

One of the most calming and peaceful works in the entire classical repertoire, The Swan by Camille Saint-Saëns from the Carnival of the Animals. We heard Shaku Kanemason as the soloist with the City of Birmingham Symphony Orchestra cellos. And now more music for this Memorial Day holiday. The American composer David Diamond wrote his Second Symphony in 1943 at the height of World War II. It's music that unfolds with sweeping drama and moments of haunting introspection, a wartime portrait painted in bold orchestral colors. The Seattle Symphony here under Gerard Schwartz.

0: A mid-century voice that's unmistakably American, the expansive, searching, restless sound of David Diamond's Symphony No. 2, written in 1943 at the height of World War II. That was the Seattle Symphony under Gerard Schwartz with music for your Memorial Day holiday here on Classical California. And it's also the unofficial start of summer today. Music to celebrate that transition is coming up in the 11 o'clock hour.
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0: Welcome back to Evening Music. We'll begin this 11 o'clock hour with a clarinet concerto by Johann Stamitz, showcasing the instrument at a moment of dazzling new possibility in the mid-18th century when the clarinet was just beginning to emerge as a solo voice. Sabina Meyer is a soloist here with the Academy of St. Martin in the Fields under Iona Brown.

Sabina Meyer as the soloist with the Academy of St. Martin in the Fields under Iona Brown in the Clarinet Concerto in B-flat Major by Johann Stamitz. And now, music to celebrate today, the unofficial beginning of summer. Summer music by Arnold Bax in this performance by the Ulster Orchestra under Bryden Thompson.

0: A dream of sunlit gardens and sea air, that pastoral tone poem called Summer Music by Arnold Bax. The Ulster Orchestra there under Bryden Thompson. It's evening music from Classical California, and I'm Laura Downs with A Stroll Through Harlem coming up next.
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Harlem Meander, music by the Jazz Age composer Ulrich Kohl in that performance by pianist Joanna Goldstein. And to end the program tonight, music by Beethoven, his early string quartet in A major, Opus 18, No. 5, in this performance by the legendary Tokyo String Quartet.

The Tokyo String Quartet, in that performance of Beethoven's Quartet in A Major, Opus 18, Number 5. And that brings us to the end of evening music for tonight. It's been my pleasure to spend this holiday evening with you, and I hope you've enjoyed all the music and the stories. I'll be back tomorrow evening at 8 p.m., and for now, the great music continues with Classical California all night. Good night, sleep tight, and have a beautiful tomorrow.

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1: Good morning. I'm Jennifer Miller Hamill, and thank you so much for starting off another workday with me on member-supported Classical California. I hope that you had a relaxing, long 3-day weekend. Well, starting things off this morning with a trip out on the water, a harp arrangement of a sea shanty known as Putting Out to Sea, featuring Rito Costanzi.

taking the harp out on the water this Tuesday morning. That was Putting Out to Sea, a sea shanty, played for you this morning by Rita Costanzi. A little night music for you now, taking you to a gorgeous nighttime party in the summer. Fragrant flowers, wine is flowing, and the music is exquisite. Mozart's Eine kleine Nachtmusik. Christopher Hogwood with Lead Academy of Ancient Music.

0: Music that Mozart composed for a nighttime party. Anna Karenina Nachtmusik, Academy of Ancient Music, led there by Christopher Hogwood. And Maggie Glennon Reberg will, of course, have Mozart in the morning for you coming up. Or actually, no, I will have Mozart in the morning for you today coming up at just around 9 o'clock. We're moving things a little bit around this morning to help Alan Chapman out with his vacation. Well, speaking of vacations and summer, that has unofficially begun, and I will have music to celebrate it in just a moment.
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Summertime from the Gershwin's opera Porgy and Bess, the Alexander String Quartet joined by clarinetist Jean-Henrich Yuna. Yes, a little something to say that summer has unofficially begun here on Classical California. Of course, it will officially kick off next month. And we are going to stay in the season of summer now with a piece from Frank Bridge entitled Just That, Summer.

Richard Hickox leading the BBC National Orchestra of Wales in Summer. That was the music of Frank Bridge, a man who would inspire and later go on to teach Benjamin Britten.

later tell other folks that the score was almost completely blank, save for a few, quote, hieroglyphs, Beethoven in shorthand. This is the Largo from the Piano Concerto No. 3.

The second movement, the Largo from Beethoven's Piano Concerto No. 3, pianist Jonathan Biss, joined there by the Swedish Radio Symphony. Well, in just a moment, Foray plays a video game.

0: Entree from Vincent d'Indy Suite in the Ancient Style with the Iceland Symphony led there by Rúben Gamba.
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A gorgeous, eerie work from Gabriel Fauré that appeared in a video game called Return to Zork, which is why you can hear it on Classical California's Arcade, which you can find on our website and our free mobile app. Fauré's Pavin with oboist Albrecht Meyer and Academy of St. Martin in the Fields. Well, good morning. I'm Jennifer Miller-Hamill, your host for Classical California's Arcade, as well as the early mornings here on member-supported Classical California. Coming up in just about 13 minutes, I will share some music of the fall, even though it definitely feels like summer outside. Music for you first from Vivaldi, the Violin Concerto in B-flat major.

Your first dose of Vivaldi for this early Tuesday. That was his Violin Concerto in B-flat major. Philharmonia Baroque Orchestra joined there by violinist Elizabeth Blumenstock. The score for this ballet was originally supposed to be composed by a gentleman named Ricardo Drigo, while Alexander Glazunov was working on the score for another ballet called Harlequinade. You may have heard of that one. Well, the two composers were friends, and they decided they liked each other's assignment better, so decided to swap projects, Glazunov ending up with The Seasons. This is the Petit Adagio from the Autumn section.

0: Yevgeny Svetlanov led the Swedish Radio Symphony in the colorful Petit Adagio from the autumn section of Alexander Glazunov's ballet, The Seasons. In just a moment, music inspired by the Odyssey.
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A section from Olivia Belli's Piano and Saxophone Suite inspired by Homer's Odyssey. This particular one named after the deeply loyal wet nurse, Euryclea. That was from Olivia Belli's Ithaca Suite. Belli on piano, she's joined there by saxophonist Jess Gillum. Of course, the Odyssey, a title that's going to be on everyone's lips very, very soon, thanks to Christopher Nolan's epic film that comes out later on this year. Well, who here loves welcome surprises? Well, I have one for you now in the form of a symphony that Haydn swears he didn't write to wake up a sleepy audience. This is the Surprise Symphony, number 94.

Yes, named for that very, very quiet second movement that suddenly comes to life. Thomas Faye leading the Heidelberg Symphony in the Surprise Symphony No. 94 of Joseph Haydn. Well, in just a moment, join me for a time travel adventure to the past.

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2: Well, it is just about 6 o'clock. Good morning and welcome back to the Work Week. I'm Jennifer Miller-Hamill. Great to be with you on member-supported Classical California. Well, coming up for this morning, a final work from Schubert and a Spanish celebration of the Golden State. First, though, a little party music to help with your Work Week re-entry. The Bergamasca from the Ancient Airs and Dances, the second suite of Autorino Respighi.

Big music from Verspighi to get you started this Tuesday morning. The Bergamasca from the Ancient Airs and Dances, Suite Number 2. Jesus Lopez Cobos leading the Lausanne Chamber Orchestra, a series of works that Verspighi put together in the early 20th century, taking inspiration from lute works that he discovered that originated back in the 1500s. Well, this was one of Franz Schubert's final works, but it felt more like a symphony in terms of its length. He certainly had a lot to say in the piece. This is the final movement, the Rondo, from Schubert's Piano Trio No. 1.

0: A recording from the Borodine Trio for you this Tuesday morning, the Rondo finale from Franz Schubert's Piano Trio No. 1. Well, what did Spain sound like in Mozart's day? Find out in just a moment.
1: The world needs more harmony. Classical California is how we begin.

That was the music of Spanish Mozart contemporary Carlos Baguer, the finale from, let me scroll up here, because I was just looking at some breaking news, but more on that in just a moment. The finale from Baguer Symphony No. 13 with the London Mozart Players under the direction of Matthias Baumert. Well, I have some breaking news related to the LA Phil, but I am going to double check some things before I announce it on the air. So stay tuned for that. And I will also have more Spanish music coming up for you in just about 11 minutes. First, though, let's chill out with some sessions. Here's his Havanaise with violinist Nadia Salerno-Sonnenberg and the New York Chamber Symphony.

That was violinist Nadia Salerno-Sonnenberg joining the New York Chamber Symphony for Camille Saint-Saëns' Havanaise, a piece that he wrote for a Cuban violinist. Well, my friends, if I sound a little bit flustered a few moments ago, that's because, well, just at around 6 o'clock this morning, the L.A. Phil dropped some big news onto the classical music world. They have announced their new music director, starting with the 27-28 season. Conductor Daniel Harding will be taking over as music director of the Los Angeles Philharmonic. He's, of course, very, very well known for his recordings of Baroque music, as well as his countless premieres of new works. A statement on the LA Phil's website from Daniel said, "Making music with the magnificent LA Phil musicians is a thrill and an inspiration. So many great artists have found possibilities here that don't exist anywhere else. And I come to California full of excitement for what we will discover and create together." Yes, indeed. Of course, we had the big news last week out of San Francisco with Aleem Chan, and now Daniel Harding taking over as music director of the Los Angeles Philharmonic starting in the fall of 2027. So to congratulate our friends at the LA Phil and to welcome Daniel Harding officially into that position, I have one of his great recordings for you right now. He'll be leading the German Chamber Philharmonic of Bremen in Beethoven's Leonore Overture No. 1.

0: A little something to celebrate the big news coming out of Los Angeles this morning. Daniel Harding, who has been announced as the new music director of the Los Angeles Philharmonic starting in the fall of 2027. You just heard him leading the German Chamber Philharmonic of Bremen in Beethoven's Leonore Overture No. 1. And you can read more about Daniel over on the LA Phil's website. What a way to kick off a new work week here on Classical California. Well, coming up in just a moment, music featuring an Iron Lady.
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0: Santa Rosa Symphony continues its road to 100, the complete Beethoven symphonies, year 3. 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

The music of Thomas Newman, that was The Great in Great Britain from the 2011 film The Iron Lady. Of course, the music that won Meryl Streep her fourth Oscar in that film where she played Margaret Thatcher. A little something from the silver screen for you this morning here on listener-supported Classical California. Well, selection for you now from a Spanish guitarist celebrating the home state of perhaps your favorite classical station. This is the California Suite from José María Gallardo del Rey featuring guitarist Irina Kulikova.

Sounds a bit like that trip you might have taken up the PCH over the long weekend. That was the California suite of Jose Maria Gallardo del Rey, played by guitarist Irina Kulikova. One more for you. Vikingur Olafsson on deck now, performing The Cyclops of Jean-Philippe Rameau.

0: The music of Jean-Philippe Rameau, the Cyclops, plural actually, more than one, featuring pianist Víkingur Ólafsson. So does that make that the Cyclops says, maybe? I'm not sure. Well, coming up, an early holiday celebration as well as today's morning shout out.
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Music from young composer and cellist and alum of the USC Thornton School, the music of Quentin Bloch. It's a piece called Habari Gani, which is a Swahili greeting exchange during the celebration of Kwanzaa. And it was played for you this morning by Sphinx Virtuosi. Well, greetings. Happy Tuesday. I'm Jennifer Miller-Hamill. Lovely to be sharing another weekday morning with you on Listener Supported Classical California. Not only do I have your morning shout out coming up in just about 11 minutes, but I'll also share a chance on how you could win tickets to a show featuring this week's Classical Californian. All that coming up in just about 11 minutes. It's a big morning, my friends. So how about some music from a friend of Beethoven, one who would actually premiere the famous Eroica Symphony? This is the Symphony No. 2 of Antonio Cartellieri.

0: music from a composer who would be part of the world premiere of Beethoven's Eroica Symphony. That was Antonio Cartellieri, his Symphony No. 2, played by the Evergreen Symphony under the direction of Gernot Schmalfuss. And I'll have a little something from that heroic symphony a little bit later on this morning. Well, I do have the morning shout out coming up in just a moment, but first some details on how you could win tickets right now to a concert coming up featuring this week's classical Californian Ray Chen. He is going to be in concert with Jean-Yves Thibaudet during the Festival Napa Valley's Grand Cru Recital. This is on Wednesday, July 15th at the Uptown Theater in Napa. You can learn more about this incredible recital and enter for your chance to win over at classicalcalifornia.org.
1: Now, our daily dose of gratitude and appreciation. It's time for the Classical California Morning Shoutout. Who do you want to celebrate today?
0: Well, I'd like to say a good morning to Crispin and Jennifer in Whittier, who would like to give, quote, a huge thank you to the teachers and staff at St. Catherine's Academy in Anaheim for helping our son Samuel. Their entire program has really helped him excel this year with the learning and personal challenges that he experienced at his former school. You all have truly been a blessing for him. So as a musical thank you to the staff at St. Catherine's Academy, this is Gustav Holst's Second Suite in F.

0: The music of Gustav Holst, that was the second suite in F major with Frederick Fennell leading the Cleveland Symphonic Winds. A musical thank you to the staff at St. Catherine's Academy in Anaheim from Crispin and Jennifer in Whittier as thanks for helping out their son, Samuel. Well, is there someone in your life who's done something incredible, perhaps an entire team of folks like the teachers at St. Catherine's Academy? Then I would love to help you send a thank you out to them via music. 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Coming up, whimsical music from Elgar and broken promises lead to beautiful music.
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The music of Edward Elgar, La Capricieuse, Whimsical, with violinist Leonidas Cavacos, joined by pianist Enrique Pace. And if you would like to hear another incredible violinist right here on Classical California, join us tomorrow evening at 7 o'clock as we will present a short form segment featuring Ray Chen as this week's Classical California. And you can learn more about that online. Well, it is just about 7:30 this Tuesday. Thank you so much for choosing listener-supported Classical California to be part of your morning. Coming up at just around 7:45, you can puzzle out the identity of one of Southern California's strongest voices in the modern music scene. I'll have more clues on today's Mystery in History, again at just around 7:45. Our next composer promised his dad that he would stay in the family business, but broke that promise and went into music instead. This is the music of Johann Kvantz, the opening to his flute concerto in C.

0: The opening movement from Johann Kvantz's Flute Concerto in C Major with James Galway leading, or joined rather, by the Württemberg Chamber Orchestra. Well, it's just about 20 minutes before 8, coming up A Lovely Dream and today's Mystery in History.
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0: The music of Claude Debussy, that was his Reverie with guitarist Roxanne Alfasci. Well, it is time for the Mystery in History.
1: It's time for the Mystery in History on Classical California. 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
0: Well, I'd like to say good morning to my friends Steve and Steve, who are over in the community chat at classicalcalifornia.org. My friend Rev Steve, especially, who I know always shows up just in time for the Mystery in History. Well, Rev, I have the clues for you right now. During

incredible musician came to mind, a composer who has been bridging the gap between Indian and Western classical music. She holds multiple degrees from Juilliard and Yale and fell in love with Hindustani music after attending a concert in New York. It was this love and curiosity that earned her a Fulbright scholarship, so she was able to study Hindustani music in northern India. Since then, her unique compositional voice can be heard in her over 100 original works, many which have premiered with the Los Angeles Master Chorale and at the Spoleto Festival. Who are we honoring today? Well, do me a favor. We are on the honor system here at the Mystery and History. Don't peek at your screen, because here comes one of her works as your musical clue.

My friend Rev Steve over in the chat is saying, I'm definitely learning of a new to me composer this morning. Indeed, Steve, and perhaps for you, my friends, as well. As during AAPI Heritage Month, I've been honoring great Asian Americans who've been making such incredible marks on the modern musical landscape, including this incredible musician who has been bridging the gap between Indian and Western classical music. She studied Hindustani music in northern India on a Fulbright scholarship, and since then, her unique compositional voice can be heard in over 100 original works, many which have premiered with the Los Angeles Master Chorale and at the Spoleto Festival. Who are we honoring today? Well, if you said Rina Esmail, you would be absolutely correct. Yes, highlighting Rina Esmail today on The Mystery in History. You heard the opening movement, Buddhism, All Beings Tremble Before Violence, from her This Love Between Us, Prayers for Unity, featuring Juilliard 415, Yale Schola Cantorum, sitar soloist Rabindra Goswami, and tabla soloist Ramchandra Pandit. Rina's music, by the way, her work Malhar, A Requiem for Water, is part of this Sunday's Los Angeles Master Chorale season finale program called Sound Waves, which is a program about the healing power of water. That program will also feature music from Eric Whitaker, as well as two gorgeous world premieres, and you can learn more about that over on the LA Master Chorale's website. Wrapping things up this hour with the second movement from Dvorak's Serenade for Strings.

0: Tempo di Valse, the second movement from Dvorak's Serenade for Strings, featuring conductor Myung-Won Chung and the Vienna Philharmonic. Coming up, an invitation to a masked ball.
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Classical California, KUSC, 91.5 FM, and HD1 Los Angeles, a public service of USC, home of the USC Annenberg School for Communication and Journalism.

Starting off this hour at the Opera House, that was the prelude from Giuseppe Verdi's opera, A Masked Ball, which was loosely based on the assassination of the King of Sweden in 1792 as the result of a political conspiracy. But in one of the original versions of the opera, the action would get moved to the U.S. Fabio Luisi, leading Philharmonia Zurich. Well, good morning. I'm Jennifer Miller-Hamill. Thanks so much for hanging out with me this Tuesday on Listener Supported Classical California. Coming up in just about 9 minutes, Beethoven learns not to meet his heroes. First, though, Handel with a sonata for five.

Conductor Richard Egar led Academy of Ancient Music in Handel's Sonata of Five. Well, this work was originally dedicated to Napoleon, whom Beethoven saw as a figure set on taking the traditional rule of the monarchy and giving the power back to the people. However, after Napoleon crowned himself emperor, Beethoven would scratch out the dedication, dedicating it just to heroes. The Scherzo from the Eroica Symphony, number 3.

0: The Scherzo from Beethoven's Eroica Symphony No. 3, that live recording featuring Joanne Folletta and the Buffalo Philharmonic. Well, speaking of heroes, we have a new hero in town here in Los Angeles. It's just this morning, the LA Phil announced their next music director, who will be Daniel Harding. He will be joining the LA Phil as its music director starting in the 27-28 season, spearheading the LA Phil's artistic leadership team. You can learn more about Daniel, and you can check out his statement regarding how overjoyed he is to be coming to LA over on the LA Phil's website. And I will have a recording featuring Daniel on the podium for you a little bit later on this morning. Well, coming up, wake up music for my sleeping beauties and a chance to see two modern superstars in concert.
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2: Pasadena Symphony closes the season with an all-American flourish. 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

A little something to wake up my sleepy heads after the long three-day weekend. The Polacca from Act 3 of Tchaikovsky's ballet Sleeping Beauty. Conductor Anton Dorathy led the Royal Concertgebouw Orchestra. That music coming to you just about 8:30 this Tuesday on listener-supported Classical California. Well, would you like to see this week's Classical Californian in concert? Well, I'll have details on how you could win a chance to do just that coming up in about 10 minutes. Jean-Baptiste Cramer is going to take us that way first, John, as he was known in England, the finale from his piano concerto number 4.

0: The finale from Johann Baptist Kramer's Piano Concerto No. 4 with Howard Shelley and the London Mozart Players. Well, my friends, right now you have an opportunity to win some tickets, as this week we are partnering with Festival Napa Valley to send you to their Grand Cru recital. That's coming up on Wednesday, July 15th at the Uptown Theater in Napa. And on the program, an incredible pairing of musicians, pianist Jean-Yves Thiboudet and this week's classical Californian Ray Chen will be there for their debut duo recital. You can learn more and enter to win tickets right now over at classicalcalifornia.org. And whoever wins those, I am jealous of you. Music of Bach up next.
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A very grand gavotte from Johann Sebastian Bach's Orchestral Suite No. 4, played by Academy of Ancient Music Berlin. Well, have you made a promise to a friend that you've found quite difficult to keep? Well, you're in good company, because so did Mozart. More on that coming up on Mozart in the Morning. Have that for you just around 9 o'clock. Heading that way with the music of Nikolai Rimsky-Korsakov. This is the Capriccio Espanol.

0: Nikolai Rimsky-Korsakov taking you to Spain this Tuesday morning with the Capriccio Español featuring the North German Radio Philharmonic. Well, coming up, Mozart in the morning.
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1: 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Well, good morning. I'm Jennifer Miller-Hamill, and you might be thinking, why is Jennifer with me here on Mozart in the Morning? Well, while our friend Alan Chapman is away on vacation, we're doing a little schedule switch up, so I'll be with you all the way until 10 o'clock for the rest of this week. Well, my friends, have you ever made a promise to a friend only to find it really hard to keep that promise? Perhaps you promised to help them pack boxes and move, but when the time comes to actually do the thing, you can't muster the energy or motivation to follow through. Well, when Mozart was given a commission in 1777 to write a collection of flute works for his friend Ferdinand de Jean, Mozart found the task to be quite laborious. Of course, his heart was in the right place because he wanted to help his new friend, but in the end, he would only complete a portion of the requested music, and only some of that music was original. So when he sat down to begin the second of the requested flute concertos, I just imagine Mozart staring at a blank piece of paper, sighing and shaking his head. And then you know what, my friends? Inspiration. Ah, yes. He had just recently finished an oboe concerto. And in many cases, the oboe and the flute can be sort of interchangeable. So with a little bit of polish, he took that oboe concerto and turned it into the flute concerto number 2. De Jean, though, was able to read between the musical lines of this work, discovering that it was just a rehash of something Mozart he already had written, did not pay Mozart for it. Emmanuel Pahud and the Berlin Philharmonic performing Mozart's Flute Concerto No. 2. Your Mozart in the Morning on Classical California.

0: And there it is, your Mozart in the morning for this Tuesday. Mozart's Flute Concerto No. 2 with the Berlin Philharmonic, led there by Emmanuel Pahud. And we'll have another Mozart in the morning for you tomorrow at just around 9 o'clock. Well, coming up, a chance for you to raise your voice.
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Music from Cuban composer Ernesto Herrera. That was Agnus Dei, Lamb of God, as performed by the BYU Singers under the direction of Andrew Crane. That gorgeous work for you just about 9:30 this Tuesday morning on Members Supported Classical California. Hey, good morning. I'm Jennifer Miller-Hamill. It's great to be with you. Maggie Clennon-Reberg will be here with you at 10 o'clock this morning. We're moving things around a little bit while our friend Alan Chapman is taking some well-deserved time off. Up for you now, and a musical joke, a scherzo, which is Italian for joke. Many composers would create these kinds of jokes or lighthearted pieces under the title of a scherzo, but in contrast, most of Chopin's scherzos did not follow this pattern. See what you think. Chopin's Scherzo No. 4, played by Ingrid Fleeter.

0: Fantastic live recording from Ingrid Fleeter performing Chopin's Scherzo No. 4. Well, coming up in just a moment, a piece of music to celebrate some big news from the LA Phil.
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It's the music of Antonin Dvorak. That was a piece called Lass mich allein, Leave Me Alone, with the Mahler Chamber Orchestra under the direction of conductor Daniel Harding. Daniel Harding, who as of this morning has a new title, music director designate for the Los Angeles Philharmonic. Yes, indeed. He has been named the new music director of the LA Phil starting in the fall of 2027. A big congratulations to the LA Phil and to Maestro Harding on that new position. You can learn more about him over on the LA Phil's website. Well, one more piece for you before we reach 10 o'clock and I hand things off to Maggie Clennon-Reberg. From Louis Gottschalk, this is Amata Video, the Symphony No. 2.

0: you happen to catch Yankee Doodle in there at the end? That was Louis Gottschalk Symphony No. 2, Amante Video. Richard Rosenberg leading the Hot Springs Festival Orchestra. Well, I'm Jennifer Miller-Hamill. It's been great joining you for a little bonus time here this morning on Listener Supported Classical California. Up next, throwing it up to San Francisco with my friend Maggie Clennon-Reberg. Take care.
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Good morning, friends. It's Maggie Clennon-Reberg here at Classical California, San Francisco. A little later in the morning than usual, but we are stretching out and playing a little musical chairs as we eagerly anticipate the return of our intrepid world traveler, Alan Chapman. That was an arrangement of Sergei Rachmaninoff's Vocalise in E minor, AGUA and the Minnesota Orchestra this Tuesday morning on Classical California. Hope you had a very enjoyable and safe long weekend. This is one of those moments when we can play a little game in the community chat. Often when there is a Haydn symphony with no nickname, we get a little cheeky and we've come up with some good ones. I'll tell you what it is and then I'll give you my my opinion on the nickname. Will be Mark Minkowski and the Musicians of the Louvre with Joseph Haydn's Symphony number 102 in B flat major. Now, of course, I want to know what you think, but if I was going to name this baby, I would call it the Gotcha Symphony because of all the false starts and sudden theme changes and general organized chaos that happens in the finale. So put on your patience pants and get ready to sit through about, 12 minutes or so until we get to the finale of Symphony 102, the music of Haydn on Classical California.

0: See what I mean? I'd call this the Gotcha Symphony. Surprises around every corner. Mark Minkowski and the Musicians of the Louvre. Franz Joseph Haydn Symphony No. 102 in B-flat major this Tuesday morning on Classical California. Coming up next, Rossini comes a-knocking.
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A sparkling overture by Gioachino Rossini this Tuesday morning on Classical California. Il Signor Bruschino, Claudio Abbado and the London Symphony Orchestra. And speaking of sparkling, we've got some tickets. We are giving away a pair of tickets to Festival Napa Valley's Grand Cru Recital, Great Growth, Wednesday, July 15th. Check your calendar, see if you're available to head to the Uptown Theater in Napa. And wow, Jean-Yves Thibaudet and Ray Chen. I should have prepped this first. Yeah, I cannot mask my delight with these two artists. So I want to win these tickets. They make their return to Festival Napa Valley for a debut duo recital. Oh my gosh. Enter for your chance to win, and I'll see you there. Our website, classicalcalifornia.org. Check the box to win those tickets, and good luck. Something quite curious is how Robert Schumann described his concert piece for four horns in the key of F major. He wrote it in 1849, and he just let those horns run wild. Daniel Barenboim and the Chicago Symphony Orchestra with a celebrity horn section. Get this. Dale Clevenger, Richard Oldberg, Tom Howell, and Norman Schweikert. Schumann's concert piece for four horns on Classical California.

Everybody okay? A quartet of horns taking the roof off the place this Tuesday morning on Classical California. Robert Schumann's concert piece for four horns in the key of F major. I can think of four no better horns than Dale Clevenger, Richard Oldberg, Thomas Howell, and Norman Schweikert. That was Daniel Barenboim and the Chicago Symphony Orchestra.

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Hope you had time to switch from your bedroom slippers to your dancing shoes. Well, goodness, it's 11 o'clock on a Tuesday. You should be ready to boogie. The folk dance from Sergei Prokofiev's Romeo and Juliet. The great Michael Tilson Thomas and the San Francisco Symphony. It's not new news anymore, but it is still very exciting. Just 1 week ago today, it was announced that Aleem Chan will be taking the position of music director right across the street at Davies Symphony Hall, heading up the San Francisco Symphony. Congratulations to the symphony, and congratulations, Aleem. Here is Antonio Vivaldi's second favorite instrument. He wrote about 20 or so works for oboe and strings, and this is Oboe Concerto No. 9.

0: A few moments in the Garden of Harmony with you on a Tuesday morning? I'll take it. Music of Antonio Vivaldi, performed by Il Giardino Armonico, the Garden of Harmony, under the direction of Giovanni Antonini. Paolo Grazzi was the oboe soloist, and that was Vivaldi's Oboe Concerto No. 9.
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That's composer and pianist Ludovico Einaudi, The Days. Angèle Dubois and the ensemble La Pietà this Tuesday morning on Classical California. I'm Maggie Clennon-Rehberg. As always, I look forward to the pleasure of your company every day. You make this music so much more fun. And this is fun to think about. The felicitousness of Felix Mendelssohn being performed by pianist Jan Leschetizky is very satisfying when you consider they were, Felix when he wrote this, and Jan now when he's playing it, in their prime, young men of incredible skill. Felix was 28 when he wrote it, and this dynamic, dashing young pianist Jan Leschetizky is 31 years old right now. This is Felix Mendelssohn's Piano Concerto No. 2.

This is a test of the emergency alert system. This is Sheriff Robert Luna. I am speaking to you from the Los Angeles County Emergency Operations Center, where we manage the response to major emergencies. Many broadcasters have agreed to deliver emergency information that will help you understand what has happened during emergencies and what you need to do. When you hear a real emergency alert system warning or alert, you should immediately tune to one of those radio or TV stations. This concludes this test of the emergency alert system.

0: And that is how that one is supposed to go. Jan Leschetzky and the Orpheus Chamber Orchestra. Felix Mendelssohn's Piano Concerto No. 2 in the key of D minor this Tuesday morning on Classical California.
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Music of Italian composer Antonio Salieri. Il Moro, the Moor, that was the overture. The Slovak Radio Symphony Orchestra of Bratislava. Paul Bettany stars as Salieri in the new refresh of the series of the movie Amadeus. It's a series on Stars now. Has it started yet? I should have checked that out. Has anybody seen it? Perhaps this new series will treat poor Antonio Salieri more fairly. I doubt it, though. That doesn't exactly sell tickets, does it? Here's something that is not scandalous, but it is certainly noteworthy. The English composer John Stanley was blind since birth. Despite this affliction, he went blind at the age of 2. He was able to conduct entire operas by his friend George Friedrich Handel, completely by memory. Here's Simon Standage and Collegium Musicum 90, John Stanley's Concerto for Strings.

0: Some English music this Tuesday morning on Classical California. Simon Standage and Collegium Musicum 90. The String Concerto in the Key of D Major by English composer John Stanley. I'm Maggie Clennon-Reberg. I'll be with you for a few more hours as we play a little announcer musical chairs covering for the world-traveling Alan Chapman, who will be back with us next week, I believe. Coming up next, our midday masterwork.
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Bucolic, pastoral, serene, idyllic. 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A carefree summer in California. How about that? We can call it akin to a summer music festival. But in this case, we will be transported to Bohemia. Our midday masterwork is by Antonin Dvorak, Gustavo Dudamel, and the Los Angeles Philharmonic, giving us a work that Antonin created in 1889, just before coming to the United States. Dvorak's Symphony No. 8 in G major on Classical California.

0: Antonin Dvorak's joyful tribute to the great outdoors. Gustavo Dudamel and the Los Angeles Philharmonic, Dvorak's symphony that sounds like a summer music festival in California, Symphony No. 8 in G major. Well, that's a celebration of summer. Coming up next, we'll go to the absolute opposite.
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I know, I set you up, didn't I? Even I was expecting Vivaldi's Winter, but no. That is from Alexander Glazunov's ballet called The Seasons, and that was the winter section. Yevgeny Svetlanov and the Philharmonia Orchestra. In the midst of winter, I find within me there was an invincible summer. Who said that? I better look it up. Here is Andrea Zani, his cello concerto number 10.

0: Martin Rummel is the cello soloist, Michael Alexander Willens leading the Cologne Academy Orchestra, Italian composer Andrea Azzani's Cello Concerto No. 10 in F major this Tuesday afternoon on Classical California. Coming up next, Maurice Ravel's Hymn to the Fallen.
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French composer Maurice Ravel was once asked about the work that he created for his friends who had perished in World War I, why it sounded so oddly upbeat. And Maurice Ravel's thoughtful reply was, "The dead are sad enough." That's the menuet from Le Tombeau de Couperin, Stephen Osborne at the piano. Here comes a delicious combination of instruments, flute and guitar. Alexander Lajoya and Jean-Pierre Rampal, this is Ferdinando Carulli's Nocturne for flute and guitar in the key of A major.

0: A work by Ferdinando Carulli for the beautiful combination of flute and guitar. We heard flutist Jean-Pierre Rampal and Alexander Lajoya. Coming up next on Classical California, there's a blue moon. Did you know this? That's a May 31st, a second full moon in the month of May. We'll pay tribute to that celestial event coming up next.
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A piece that you hear on Classical California way more often than once in a blue moon. But we're playing it today because there is a blue moon on May 31st. The Light of the Moon, Claire de Lune, from Claude Debussy's Suite Bergamasque, Yoav Talmi and the Quebec Symphony Orchestra. Full moon's always so romantic. Speaking of romance, this next piece, is this a love letter? Let me explain. During a glorious summer in 1886, in the idyllic town of Hofstetter, Switzerland, Johannes Brahms was eagerly awaiting a visit from a young singer, the honey-voiced Hermine Spies, for whom he had composed many songs. To pass the time in anticipation of her arrival, he created his Opus 100, the A Major Violin Sonata, and cloaked within it are quotations from some of these songs. Subconscious? Deliberate? I don't know. But Johannes Brahms' friend had an idea. She summed it up perfectly by calling the whole work a caress. Woohoo! Here it is, Johannes Brahms' Violin Sonata No. 2 in A Major. Arabella Steinbacher is the violinist, joined by Robert Kulik at the piano.

0: A simple violin sonata or a secret love letter with codes and themes that only a certain mezzo-soprano would have understood. Could go either way. That's the Opus 100 of Johannes Brahms, his violin sonata number 2. The violinist was Arabella Steinbacher with Robert Kulik at the piano. Speaking of, coming up next, music by a maker of fine pianos.
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Patrick Gallois and Symphonia Finlandia giving us the finale from Ignaz Pleyel's Symphony in B-flat major. I'm Maggie Clennon-Reberg, and here comes a great big concerto by George Friedrich Handel.

0: Something to help you get a handle on your Tuesday afternoon. Is this thing on? Thanks, folks. I'll be here all week. That is music of George Friedrich Handel, the Concerto Grosso No. 1, Richard Egar, and the Academy of Ancient Music. I'm Maggie Clennon-Rieberg, heading out. It's been a pleasure to stretch out and spend a little bit more time with you this Tuesday afternoon. Diane Nicolini is next. Make it a beautiful day, and I will see you in the morning.
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Wynton Marsalis heard on the trumpet with the English Chamber Orchestra, and the Rondo by Jean-Joseph Mouret, so well known as the theme to Masterpiece Theater. Next, from classical California, is music of a man named Robin Milford, who lived from 1903 to 1959, an English composer. This is his Suite for Oboe and Strings, featuring on oboe John McDonough.

That was the suite for oboe and strings by the 20th century British composer Robin Milford. John McDonough was the oboe soloist with the Malta Philharmonic Orchestra, conducted by Michael Laus, on Classical California.

0: A delightful little waltz from Michurin by Dmitri Shostakovich. Konstantin Orbelian led the Moscow Chamber Orchestra.
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Those were the Georgia State University Singers, led by Deanna Joseph, in a work by Susan LaBarre called Grace Before Sleep. Very contemporary music from a young American composer. Well, next is the Great Symphony No. 3, the Organ Symphony of Camille Saint-Saëns. It's not an organ concerto, and you barely hear the organ until the final movement. And then you really hear it. Stand back. Daniel Roth is the organ soloist coming up with the group Les Siècles, or The Centuries. The Symphony No. 3, the Organ Symphony of Saint-Saëns.

0: the organ still resounding. From a performance of the Organ Symphony of Camille Saint-Saëns, his Symphony No. 3. And that was the group Les Siècles, conducted by François Xavier Roth, and he had his father, invited his father to be the organ soloist on the recording, Daniel Roth. You heard that tremendous music right here on Classical California.
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1: Well, hello there. Good afternoon. I'm Diane Nicolini. Hope you're having a good Tuesday. Music of Alexander Borodin from his lifelong masterpiece, Prince Igor. He never did quite finish that opera. Here are the Polovtsian Dances. Robert Shaw leads the Atlanta Symphony Orchestra and Chorus.

The Atlanta Symphony Orchestra and Chorus, under the direction of Robert Shaw, perform the Polovtsian Dances from the opera Prince Igor by Alexander Borodin from Classical California. Martha Argerich is still going strong at 84 years old. She's all over social media. You can see her performing encores and those fingers. Oh, my goodness. Well, this is a recording that is not actually from recent years, but right smack dab in the middle of her amazing career. She recorded the Hungarian Rhapsody No. 6 of Franz Liszt.

0: Pianist Marta Argerich performed Hungarian Rhapsody No. 6 of Franz Liszt on Classical California. A big night out for you. Yes, we're giving away tickets again, and this is for Festival Napa Valley, which doesn't happen till summer, so you have plenty of time to plan. Wednesday, July 15th, you could be at the Uptown Theater in downtown Napa to see pianist Jean-Yves Thibaudet and violinist Ray Chen in recital together. 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
0: Femme au Chapeau by Henri Matisse returns to the spotlight as SF MoMA unveils A Modern Scandal. 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The bold stroke that changed everything, a tribute to fearless vision. Matisse's Femme au Chapeau, A Modern Scandal, on view now at SF MoMA. 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
0: Clara Schumann was still a teenager when she composed her piano concerto in A minor. She was also one of the most amazing pianists in the world at that time. We're going to hear pianist Beatrice Rana with the Chamber Orchestra of Europe, led by Yannick Nizet-Séguin.

0: Exciting young Italian pianist Beatrice Rana was the soloist in the piano concerto in A minor of Clara Schumann. Yannick Nezet-Séguin conducted the Chamber Orchestra of Europe. Music originally composed for solo piano, but performed on a guitar duo. Coming up next.
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The Chopin Grand Valse Brilliant, performed by the Charisma Guitar Duo on Classical California. Next up is the Academy of St. Martin in the Fields. Neville Mariner, the conductor, but you probably guessed that. Here is the Symphony No. 5 in D by the Englishman William Boyce.

0: A symphony in D major by William Boyce with the Academy of St. Martin in the Fields, conducted by Neville Mariner from Classical California.
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Claude Debussy made that orchestral arrangement of the Ginopédie No. 3 of Erik Satie, and it was performed by the group The Knights under the direction of Eric Jacobson on Classical California. Where next we'll hear from a composer who lived and worked at about the same time as Mozart, his name, François-Joseph Gossec, and here is his Symphony in E-flat.

0: Matthias Bommert led the London Mozart Players in Symphony in E-flat by François-Joseph Gossec on Classical California. Coming up, a movement from the symphony that Beethoven claimed was his most cheerful.
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the cheerful Allegretto, or second movement from the Symphony No. 8 of Beethoven. Yannick Nézet-Séguin conducted the Chamber Orchestra of Europe on Classical California. Christian Blackshaw gave a live performance at London's Wigmore Hall back in 2013, and we can hear part of it right now, the Piano Sonata No. 7 of Mozart.

That was pianist Christian Blackshaw and the Piano Sonata No. 7 of Mozart on Classical California, where you should mark your calendars for this Sunday. We have a live performance coming up from Disney Concert Hall with Gustavo Dudamel leading the Los Angeles Philharmonic, one of the final concerts led by Maestro Dudamel as music director before he makes his way to the New York Philharmonic. We're so happy to have it for you live. It's Sunday afternoon, beginning at 2 p.m., hosted by Brian and Jennifer Miller-Hamill, and you can get the details when you go to classicalcalifornia.org.

0: the group Capriccio Stravagant performed A Volt and a Courant by Michael Praetorius.
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1: 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Tell us who lifted you up, and we'll send them gratitude and music. 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

The Ying Quartet performed Alleluia by Randall Thompson in an arrangement from the choral work by the Ying Quartet themselves on Classical California. The Blue Danube Waltz by Johann Strauss Jr., one of the big hits for the Waltz King, performed now by the Royal Concertgebouw Orchestra.

0: That was the Blue Danube Waltz from Johann Strauss Jr. Nicholas Harnoncourt led the Royal Concertgebouw Orchestra. I'm Diane Nicolini. Thank you so much for hanging out with me. Brian Lauridsen is next from Los Angeles with today's edition of The Great Escape.
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1: Good afternoon and welcome to Your Great Escape for this Tuesday. I'm Brian Lauritsen, bringing you the music of calm and inspiration every weekday starting at 5. And we begin today with an evening in Grenada. Music by Claude Debussy, played here by the Quebec Symphony.